0: We're halfway to their $5,000 goal. Several schools throughout the North Shore Corridor and Manitoulin Island have hosted or are hosting similar events in support of the Terry Fox Foundation. The Espanola Regional Recreation Complex and the adjacent track and field oval were abuzz with activity last Friday as part of the third annual Harvest Day hosted by Noj Muente. Students from Espanola High School and ABLS Public School, as well as the public, took in a variety of displays showing traditional indigenous arts, crafts, and food production. Participants were able to learn hunting skills with hoops and crossbows, see how natural ingredients like blueberries and duck could be tasty and nutritious, as well as crafting tie-dye shirts and more.
1: 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Moose weather for Espanola.
0: Sunny today with temperatures around 10 this morning and reaching a high of 23 this afternoon. Overnight, clear skies and 9, and then Tuesday mainly sunny and temperatures reaching a high of 22.
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5: Sunny today with temperatures around 10 this morning and reaching a high of 23 this afternoon. Overnight, clear skies at 9, and then Tuesday, mainly sunny and temperatures reaching a high of 22.
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6: Good morning. We've had a few technical difficulties. This is Rosalind Russell, and we are doing... We've just had fun with the prod board. Anyway, welcome to the Moose. Here is the news. The 5th annual Heart of Gold Radiothon on the Moose 99.3 FM CJJM Espanola is a small part of the Northern Ontario Families of Children with Cancer Gold Swat A fundraiser held every year. Thanks to the generosity of the Beer Store and the Lee Valley Autumn Leaves Senior Group, the Radiothon raised $5,320 locally. The funds raised go to assisting families with financial, mental, and physical supports while on their cancer journey, and just as important, the aftercare of the children. The NOFCC exceeded its goal at this weekend's SWAT A, raising over $82,000, and the committee extends a thank you to everyone who made this year's gathering a success. A world-renowned athlete who originally hails from Espanola has been inducted into the Western University's Hall of Fame. Former Espanola High School coach to Caroline Earhart, Dave Gallant, says he was thrilled to be part of Earhart's induction into the Western Mustang Sports Hall of Fame last Friday. He says in her first year of eligibility, Earhart has been inducted as an athlete builder for her coaching contributions and numerous awards she received competing as a Western Mustang. Gallant adds that she is now the head coach of both the women's and men's track and field team at the university. The Espanola Royal Canadian Legion Branch 39 is hosting the all-candidates debate for municipal office this evening. Town CEO Joe Burke is working with the Legion on organizing the event and says they will be bringing in sound and digital equipment in later today. He says if tests go well, they will live stream the debate, but encourages everyone to attend if they are unable to do so. Doors open around 6:30 p.m. with the debate running from 7 p.m. to 9 p.m. at the Legion Hall at 370 Annette Street. Students from A.B. Ellis Public School will be hosting their own 44th at Terry Fox Walk Run today. The students will take part in the walk at the Oval at the Espanola Regional Recreation Complex. As of last night, they were over halfway to their $5,000 goal at the Espanola High School. Several schools throughout the North Shore Corridor and Manitoulin Island have hosted or are hosting similar events in support of the Terry Fox Foundation. The Espanola Regional Recreation Complex and the adjacent track and field oval were abuzz with activity last Friday as part of the third annual Harvest Day hosted by Noach Menteg. Students from Espanola High School and ABL's Public School, as well as the public, took in a variety of displays showing traditional Indigenous arts, crafts, and food production. Participants were able to learn hunting skills with hoops and crossbows, see how natural ingredients like blueberries and duck could be tasty and nutritious, as well as crafting tie-dye shirts and more. and La Renaissance in Espanola joined their counterparts last Friday, celebrating their Francophonie heritage. The students, school, and the staff attended a flag raising at Espanola's Municipal Hall last Friday, which also included a cultural presentation by students, flag raising, and singing songs of pride in their French heritage. Espanola CAO Joseph Burke was joined by staff and council in celebrating the gathering with the group.

0: gamer Max Schreiser delivered a vintage performance with 7 strikeouts over 7-plus innings. Schreiser will decide on future plans in the offseason. He tipped his hat to George Springer in the final season of a 6-year deal, receiving a standing ovation when he led off in the first inning. The Jays finished last in the American League East Division standings with a 79-83 record. In the NFL late game, the Denver Broncos beat the Los Angeles Rams 30-26, and Canada's Leila Fernandez won the Singapore Open yesterday. The 24-year-old tennis star sensation beat Talia Gibson of Australia in the final to earn her first championship of the season.
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0: We're looking at sunny skies, fog patches dissipating this morning, high of 22. Clear overnight, fog patches developing, low of 8. Tuesday, sunny skies, fog patches dissipating early in the morning, high of 22. Welcome to Monday.
2: Sunny today with temperatures around 10 this morning and reaching a high of 23 this afternoon. Overnight, clear skies and 9.
1: To the biggest variety.

0: Good morning. This is your morning host, Roz. You know, it's got to be Monday when everything crashes and everything goes wrong. But hey, thank goodness, Richard. Poor blessed Richard. He's out in BC, our tech. And one of our computer techs, and waking him up at 3 o'clock in the morning to tell him, I have no radio. Well, actually, would be 2 o'clock his time when all this started, because of course I'm not here at six. I'm here 4:30, quarter to five. So anyway, we got everything back up and running, and I really want to put a shout out. This is where I love working for this company, because it's such a family oriented company that totally gets it, and that we got to work together to make it through. So to our listeners, our very, very patient listeners, we apologize. Our backup system, I don't know the tech stuff, okay? Chuck always tells me, Roz, don't touch the buttons. So, as that said, I'm not touching any buttons unless I'm supposed to. So, we're back on air, and good news, we raised $5,320 through our NOFCC, but over at the Gold Soiree, what that money went into the Gold Soiree, our largest fundraiser of the year, we raised over $86,000. Isn't that fabulous? Oh, and it's thanks to the generosity of people like you that it is so successful. And we know that money will carry over and take care of so many children in the Espanola North Shore Corridor, Manitoulin Island area. You guys rocked it out. I got to get caught up on some work here, but we're going to have our draw probably just shortly before 10 a.m. to see who's won the Blackstone tailgate combo. Compliments of the Radiothon for their donations. Yeah. And a couple of other small, wonderful gifts as well. All righty. Let's get to it. Welcome to Monday.
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0: Oh, it's Monday. Welcome. Welcome to the morning show with Roz. Hey, how you doing? Very busy this morning. But it was a very busy week on Friday. It was absolutely fantastic doing the flag raising and going to the Harvest Day. The Harvest Day was phenomenal. Love my tie-dye shirt. I she said, sure, Roz, you want to make one? And I showed the kids how to do the elastics and how to put the dye on and then how to soak it in the water and then, you know, let it dry. And it reminds me of my days as a teenager because, of course, I grew up in the 70s and the 60s and the 70s. So it was just absolutely wonderful. Thank you very much to La Renaissance in Espanola. I was talking to one of the teachers during the flag raising on Friday, and I was telling him about my Acadie background and that I only spoke French until I was 9, and then I learned English. My father put me in English Catholic school so I would learn English, so a lot of people don't realize that I do have a bit of a French background. If I go back to Bacariquette within 2 weeks, I would say I'm thinking, let alone talking totally in French again. It's sort of weird. It's like what do they call that? It's like muscle memory, like riding a bike. So, and he was kind enough to give me a Franco-Ontario flag and a pin. Thank you very much for your generosity. Very much appreciate it. What's ahead this week? Well, it's debate night tonight. Hey, we're going to talk about that a little bit more later in our show.
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2: Boost weather for Espanola.
3: Sunny today with temperatures around 10 this morning and reaching a high of 23 this afternoon. Overnight, clear skies at 9, and then Tuesday, mainly sunny and temperatures reaching a high of 22.
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1: Good morning. I'm Rosalind Russell. The 5th annual Art of Gold Radiothon on the Moose 99.3 FM CJJM Espanola is a small part of the Northern Ontario Families of Children with Cancer Gold Sweat A fundraiser held every year. Thanks to the generosity of the Beer Store and the Lee Valley Autumn Leaf Senior Group, the Radiothon raised $5,320. The funds raised go to assisting families with their financial, mental, and physical supports while on their cancer journey, and just as important, the aftercare of the children. The NOFCC exceeded its goal at this weekend SWAT-A, raising over $82,000, and the committee extends a thank you to everyone who made this year's gathering a success. A world-renowned athlete who originally hails from Espanola has been inducted into the Western University's Hall of Fame. Former Espanola High School coach to Caroline Earhart, Dave Gallant says he was thrilled to be part of Earhart's induction into the Western Mustang Sports Hall of Fame last Friday. He says in her first year of eligibility, Earhart has been inducted as an athlete builder for her coaching contributions and numerous awards she received competing as a Western Mustang. Gallant adds she is now the head coach of both the men and women's track and field team at the university. The Espanola Royal Canadian Legion, Branch 39, is hosting the all-candidates debate for municipal office this evening. Town CAO Joseph Burke is working with the Legion on organizing the event and says they will be bringing in sound and digital equipment in later today. He says if all the tests go well, they will live stream the debate, but encourages everyone to attend if they're unable to make the connections. Attending in person is the best way to take part in the debate. Doors open around 6:30 p.m. with the debate running from 7 p.m. to 9 p.m. at the Legion Hall at 370 Annette Street. Students from A.B. Ellis Public School will be hosting their own 44th Terry Fox Walk Run today. The students will take part in the walk at the Oval at the Espanola Regional Recreation Complex. As of last night, they were over halfway to their $1,000 goal. Several schools throughout the North Shore Corridor and Manitoulin Island have hosted or are hosting similar events in support of the Terry Fox Foundation. The Espanola Regional Recreation Complex and the adjacent track and field oval were abuzz with activity last Friday as part of the third annual Harvest Day hosted by Nojumenteg. Students from Espanola High School and A.B. Ellis Public School, as well as the public, took in a variety of displays showing traditional indigenous arts, crafts, and food production. Participants were able to learn hunting skills with hoops and crossbows, see how natural ingredients like blueberries and duck could be tasty and nutritious, as well as crafting tie-dye shirts and more. And La Renaissance in Espanola joined their counterparts last Friday celebrating their Francophonie heritage. The school students and staff attended a flag raising at Espanola's Municipal Hall last Friday, which also included a cultural presentation by students and singing songs of pride in their French heritage. Espanola CAO Joseph Burke was joined by staff and council in addressing the group and celebrating the gathering. Franco-Ontarian 2026. The day is celebrated in Ontario with community events and festivals. The celebration is usually tied to September 25th. Francophonie Vivla. I'm Rosalind Russell. The 5th annual Heart of Gold Radiothon on the Moose 99.3
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1: Sorry about that glitch there. We're still trying to get everything back up where it should be. It was a historic home game opener hosted by the LA Lake Vikings. The LA Lake Vikings returned to their home arena on Friday to a capacity crowd and a win following a hiatus of nearly 3 years. The Vikings were loudly greeted by their hometown crowd as they took to the ice, taking on the Espanola Paper Kings and winning the game 4-3. However, they lost out against the Powassan Voodoos on Saturday 6-1. That was also on home ice. And the Paper Kings also lost out in their second game of the weekend on Friday, losing 5-3 against the Sioux Eagles at Puller Stadium. The Toronto Blue Jays season ended yesterday afternoon with a 5-1 victory over the Cincinnati Reds. The Jays finished last in the American League East Division standings with a 79-83 record. In the NFL late game, the Denver Broncos beat the Los Angeles Rams 30-26. And Canada's Leila Fernandez won the Singapore Open yesterday, The 24-year-old tennis star beat Talia Gibson of Australia in the final turn, her first championship of the season.
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1: We're looking at sunny skies, high of 22 today, clear overnight, fog patches developing, low of 8. Tuesday, sunny skies, fog patches dissipating early in the day, high of 22. It is 11 degrees at 5 minutes after 7.
2: Sunny today with temperatures around 10 this morning and reaching a high of 23 this afternoon.
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0: Wednesday, September 30th is National Day for Truth and Reconciliation, a time to honor the survivors of residential schools, the children who never came home, and all of those affected by this part of Canada's history. Join the Every Child Matters Walk, beginning at 10 a.m. at Lee Park, continuing to the Kiwanis Bandshell. Lunch, cultural demonstrations, and activities will follow. This event is held in partnership with the North Bay Indigenous Friendship Center, the North Bay Indigenous Hub, Nipissing First Nation, and the Anishinaabeg Nation. 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Chi Miigwech.
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0: You gotta love Alanis Morissette, head over feet here on the Moose 99.3, Espanola's biggest variety. It is 11 degrees at 7:21. We had a few technical problems over the weekend, apparently, and with my techie, poor techie, that I had to, Richard, I had to wake up at 2 o'clock in the morning his time. We got the radio back up and running. Thank you to all our Moose fans for being so patient. Very much appreciated. Was an absolutely busy, busy week last week. Looks like it's going to be another busy one this week. We're heading into October, and that means a lot of events coming up through the October month. The biggest thing, of course, is AB Ellis today. 44 years. Terry Fox Walk Run has been held by the school. They are one of the top-rated schools in the Terry Fox Foundation. They have, I know they're in the top three for the most money raised by any school since Terry Fox passed away and since the inception of the Terry Fox Walks. And you've just got to knock off, you know, bang, bang to the staff, the parents, and the kids for doing this every year. They'll be at the track and field at the Oval at the Espanola Regional Recreation Complex at 11:30. So if you want to make a donation or you want to cheer the kids on, hey, show up.
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0: Sunny skies, high of 22, clear overnight, fog patches developing, low of 8. Tuesday sunny, fog patches dissipating in the morning, high of 22.
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1: I'm Rosalind Russell. The 5th annual Heart of Gold Radiothon on the Moose 99.3 FM CJJM Espanola is a small part of the Northern Ontario Families of Children with Cancer Gold Sweat A fundraiser held every year. Thanks to the generosity of the Beer Store and the Lee Valley Autumn Leaf Senior Group, the Radiothon capped off at $5,320. The funds raised go to assisting families with financial, mental, and physical support while on their cancer journey, and just as important, the aftercare of the children. The NOFCC exceeded its goal at this weekend's SWAT A, raising over $86,000, and the committee extends a thank you to everyone who made this year's gathering a success. A world-renowned athlete who originally hails from Espanola has been inducted into the Western University's Hall of Fame. Former Espanola High School coach to Caroline Earhart, Dave Gallant, says he was thrilled to be part of Earhart's induction into the Western Mustang Sports Hall of Fame last Friday. He says in her first year of eligibility, Earhart has been inducted as an athlete builder for her coaching contributions and numerous awards she received competing as a Western Mustang. Gallant adds she is now the head coach of both the women's and men's track and field team at the university. The Espanola Royal Canadian Legion Branch number 39 is hosting the All Candidates Debate for Municipal Office this evening. Town CAO Joe Burke is working with the Legion on organizing the event and says they will be bringing in sound and digital equipment later today. He says if the tests go well, they will live stream the debate, but encourages everyone to attend in person if they're unable to get the equipment up and running. Doors open around 6:30 p.m. with the debate running from 7 p.m. to 9 p.m. at the Legion Hall at 370 Annette Street. Students from ABL's Public School will be hosting their own 44th Terry Fox Walk Run today. The students will take part in the walk at the Oval at the Espanola Regional Recreation Complex. As of last night, they were over halfway to their $1,000 goal. Several schools throughout the North Shore Corridor and Manitoulin Island have hosted or are hosting similar events in support of the Terry Fox Foundation. The Espanola Regional Recreation Complex and the adjacent track and field oval were abuzz with activity last Friday as part of the third annual Harvest Day hosted by Nojiman Tag. Students from Espanola High School and ABL's Public, as well as the public, took in a variety of displays showing traditional Indigenous arts, crafts, and food production. Participants were able to learn hunting skills with hoops and crossbows, see how natural ingredients like blueberries and duck could be tasty and nutritious, as well as crafting tie-dye shirts and more. And La Renaissance in Espanola joined their counterparts last Friday celebrating their Francophonie heritage. The school's students and staff attended a flag raising at Espanola's Municipal Hall last Friday, which also included a cultural presentation by students, flag raising, and singing songs of pride in their French heritage. Espanola CAO Joseph Burke addressed the group. He was joined by staff and council in celebrating the gathering with them. Franco-Ontarian Day 2026 is celebrated in Ontario with community events and festivals, with the celebration usually tied to September 25th.
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1: In Moose Sports, the Elliott Lake Vikings returned to their home arena on Friday to a capacity crowd and a win following a hiatus of nearly 3 years. The Vikings were loudly greeted by their hometown crowd as they took to the ice, taking on the Espanola Paper Kings and winning the game 4-3. However, they lost out against the Powassan Voodoos on Saturday 6-1, also on home ice. The Paper Kings also lost out in their second game of the weekend on Friday, losing 5-3 against the Sioux Eagles at Puller Stadium. The Toronto Blue Jays season ended yesterday afternoon with a 5-1 victory over the Cincinnati

0: final to earn her first championship of the season.
1: Loose weather for Espanola.
0: Sunny skies, high of 22, clear overnight, fog patches developing, low of 8. Tuesday sunny, fog patches dissipating in the morning, high of 22.
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0: Alrighty, would you kiss a cow? I wrestled a pig. I played with cows. Yeah, I would kiss a cow because I grew up on a farm, and I remember always cuddling with the animals, whether they were the goats or the baby calves or the sheep or the chickens, especially the chicks. Nothing I loved more than being in the chicken yard, and there'd be like 100, 200 chicks running around, and I'd be running around after all of them and everything, and it would, and just balls of fluff. Would I kiss a cow? But would I do it now? I don't know. But the ABLS Terry Fox Walk, 44th year from it, is being hosted today at 11:30 at the Oval. And apparently, to help motivate fundraising efforts, Ms. LeClaire has pledged to kiss a cow if they meet their $1,000 goal. And they're over halfway there already. So hopefully with the pledges coming in today, that we'll be able to see some of these wonderful photos of Ms. LeClaire giving a cow a kiss. In the photo, it looks like the cow's not quite sure about it either. Join A.B. Ellis Public School 11:30 this morning at the Oval and cheer them on or make a donation towards the Terry Fox Walk Run 44 years and going strong.
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0: Hey, 12 degrees, woohoo! It's 751 under absolute 52, under absolutely gorgeous skies. It's absolutely beautiful out there. Very, very busy Friday last week with Francophone flag raising, and then the Harvest Day, and then the Gull Sweaty on the weekend, and the Vikings grand opening. It was just absolutely a wonderful, tremendous, beautiful, successful weekend. To top it off, the Lee Valley Autumn Leaves Senior Group made a donation of $100, as well as a donation, which put us over the $5,000 mark. And then I went down to the beer store Friday afternoon and met up with the staff there and donated. They donated $225 in empties. So it was a fantastic fundraiser. We've raised $5,320 locally. So thank you very much to everyone who supported our Heart of Gold Radiothon 2026. We will be announcing the winner of the draws just before 10 a.m. this morning. We had a little bit of technical glitches this morning, so I'm about an hour and a half behind of where I'm supposed to be. But I will catch up with myself. It's amazing. You know, I work by myself, so I'm always talking to me, myself, and I. And most of the time, we agree with ourselves. Sometimes we have debates, you know. It's just the way it goes. But we figure it's still a great Monday.
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0: Sunny skies, high of 22, clear overnight, fog patches developing, low of 8, Tuesday sunny, fog patches dissipating in the morning, high of 22.
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1: I'm Rosalind Russell. The fifth annual Heart of Gold Radiothon on the Moose 99.3 FM CJJM Espanola is a small part of the Northern Ontario Families of Children with Cancer Gold Swat A fundraiser held every year. Thanks to the generosity of the beer store and the Lee Valley Autumn Leaf Senior Group, the radiothon capped off at $5,320. The funds raised go to assisting families with financial, mental, and physical support while on their cancer journey, and just as important, the aftercare of the children. The NOFCC exceeded its goal at this weekend's SWAT A, raising over $86,000, and the committee extends a thank you to everyone who made this year's gathering a success. A world-renowned athlete who originally hails from Espanola has been inducted into the Western University's Hall of Fame. Former Espanola High School coach to Caroline Earhart, Dave Gallant, says he was thrilled to be part of Earhart's induction into the Western Mustang Sports Hall of Fame last Friday. He says in her first year of eligibility, Earhart has been inducted as an athlete builder for her coaching contributions and numerous awards she received competing as a Western Mustang. Gallant adds she is now the head coach of both the women's and men's track and field team at the university. The Espanola Royal Canadian Legion Branch number 39 is hosting the All Candidates Debate for Municipal Office this evening. Town CAO Joe Burke is working with the Legion on organizing the event and says they will be bringing in sound and digital equipment later today. He says if the tests go well, they will live stream the debate, but encourages everyone to attend in person if they're unable to get the equipment up and running. Doors open around 6:30 p.m. with the debate running from 7 p.m. to 9 p.m. at the Legion Hall at 370 Annette Street. Students from A.B. Ellis Public School will be hosting their own 44th Terry Fox Walk Run today. The students will take part in the walk at the Oval at the Espanola Regional Recreation Complex. As of last night, they were over halfway to their $1,000 goal. Several schools throughout the North Shore Corridor and Manitoulin Island have hosted or are hosting similar events in support of the Terry Fox Foundation. The Espanola Regional Recreation Complex and the adjacent track and field oval were abuzz with activity last Friday as part of the third annual Harvest Day hosted by Nojiman Tag. Students from Espanola High School and A.B. Ellis Public, as well as the public, took in a variety of displays showing traditional Indigenous arts, crafts, and food production. Participants were able to learn hunting skills with hoops and crossbows, see how natural ingredients like blueberries and duck could be tasty and nutritious, as well as crafting tie-dye shirts and more. And La Renaissance in Espanola joined their counterparts last Friday celebrating their Francophonie heritage. The school's students and staff attended a flag raising at Espanola's Municipal Hall last Friday, which also included a cultural presentation by students, flag raising, and singing songs of pride in their French heritage. Espanola CAO Joseph Burke addressed the group. He was joined by staff and council in celebrating the gathering with them. Franco-Ontarian Day 2026 is celebrated in Ontario with community events and festivals, with the celebration usually tied to September 25th.
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1: In Moose Sports, the Elliott Lake Vikings returned to their home arena on Friday to a capacity crowd and a win following a hiatus of nearly 3 years. The Vikings were loudly greeted by their hometown crowd as they took to the ice, taking on the Espanola Paper Kings and winning the game 4-3. However, they lost out against the Powassan Voodoos on Saturday 6-1, also on home ice. The Paper Kings also lost out in their second game of the weekend on Friday, losing 5-3 against the Sioux Eagles at Puller Stadium. The Toronto Blue Jays season ended yesterday afternoon with a 5-1 victory over the Cincinnati Reds. Future Hall of Famer Max Scherzer delivered a vintage performance with 7 strikeouts over 7-plus innings. Scherzer will decide on future plans in the offseason, tipping his hat to the cheering sellout crowd and George Springer in the final season of a 6-year deal, receiving a standing ovation when he was let off in the first inning. The Jays finished last in the American League East Division standings with a 79-83 record. In the NFL late game, the Denver Broncos beat the Los Angeles Rams 30-26. And Canada's Leila Fernandez won the Singapore Open yesterday. The 24-year-old tennis star beat Talia Gibson of Australia in the final to earn her first championship of the season.
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1: Sunny skies, high of 22, clear overnight, fog patches developing, low of 8. Tuesday sunny, fog patches dissipating in the morning, high of 22.
0: The Moose, 99.3, Espanola's biggest variety.

0: huge shout out to Nojiman Teg for hosting the third annual Harvest Day at the Espinal Regional Recreation Complex last Friday. It was absolutely fantastic. There was displays. There was all sorts. My favorite part was tie-dyeing. Yeah, I haven't done that since the 70s. And yeah, they had white t-shirts. And I actually got to help the kids, show them how to tie the elastics off and whatever they wanted to do. Some of them made balls. I did mine in a string, and yeah, the tie-dye shirt turned out really well. My son's like, I could put some black marker on there and really accent. And I said, don't you touch my tie-dye shirt, because I had it hanging. Of course, you have to dry it. You have to wet. After you put the dye on it, you got to put it in the water for a bit, let the colors spread, and then you take it and you let it dry. And it took the whole weekend to dry it and fold it out and everything, and it's just absolutely gorgeous. The food was phenomenal. They made this smegum moss blueberry fresh salmon or fish or some sort of dish that was just, oh my goodness, it was amazing. It was absolutely good. Loved talking to the gentleman who was plucking a duck. Told him I'd been raised on a farm, and he says plucking the ducks are a little more difficult than plucking a chicken. If you've ever done that, it's a lot of work, and it's not something I like. It's like shelling peas. Most tedious job ever on the earth, besides housework, of course. But, it was a fantastic day. And what was really enjoyable was the fact that there were a couple of schools that attended, which makes all the difference when you've got all these kids who are enthusiastic, and they're trying out the crossbows, and they're trying out the spears, and they're learning about pollination and natural harvesting and traditional methods of harvesting in the fall. It was absolutely fantastic. Big, huge shout out, Nojiman Teg. You did a fantastic job, and thank you to all the volunteers who helped pull that off and put it together.
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2: Sunny skies, high of 22, clear overnight, fog patches developing, low of 8. Tuesday sunny, fog patches dissipating in the morning, high of 22.
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8 seconds with Kiss You When It's Dangerous here on the Moose 99.3, Espanola's biggest variety. Absolutely gorgeous sunshine out there. 14 degrees. It is going to get up to about a high of 22 today. It is 8:39. This week is an important one because this week is National Day of Truth and Reconciliation on Wednesday. The Anishinaabe Spiritual Center is opening its doors and its grounds. It's absolutely gorgeous. It's located 5 minutes south of Espanola on Lake Anderson this Wednesday, September 30th. From 7 a.m. to 11 a.m., they're going to host a sunrise ceremony and host a breakfast. The community breakfast is by donation. It's whatever you would like to donate towards it. It's a time to gather, listen, reflect, and walk together and talk about truth and reconciliation and the power of healing. Then students will get to experience from 10 a.m. to 2 p.m., participate in an educational experience. The program provides a meaningful understanding of truth and reconciliation through Indigenous voices, reflection, culture, and learning. The Anishinaabe Spiritual Center on Lake Anderson, taking part in National Day of Truth and Reconciliation.

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1: I'm Roslyn Russell. The 5th annual Heart of Gold Radiothon on the Moose 99.3 FM CJJM Espanola is a small part of the Northern Ontario Families of Children with Cancer Gold Sweat A fundraiser held every year. Thanks to the generosity of the beer store and the Lee Valley Autumn Leaf Senior Group, the Radiothon capped off at $5,320. The funds raised go to assisting families with financial, mental, and physical support while on their cancer journey, and just as important, the aftercare of the children. The NOFCC exceeded its goal at this weekend's SWAT 8, raising over $86,000, and the committee extends a thank you to everyone who made this year's gathering a success. A world-renowned athlete who originally hails from Espanola has been inducted into the Western University's Hall of Fame. Former Espanola High School coach to Caroline Earhart, Dave Gallant, says he was thrilled to be part of Earhart's induction into the Western Mustang Sports Hall of Fame last Friday. He says in her first year of eligibility, Earhart has been inducted as an athlete builder for her coaching contributions and numerous awards she received competing as a Western Mustang. Gallant adds she is now the head coach of both the women's and men's track and field team at the university. The Espanola Royal Canadian Legion Branch number 39 is hosting the All Candidates Debate for Municipal Office this evening. Town CAO Joe Burke is working with the Legion on organizing the event and says they will be bringing in sound and digital equipment later today. He says if the tests go well, they will live stream the debate, but encourages
0: sign up for daily and weekly news alerts at MyEspanolaNow.com.
1: In Moose Sports, the Elliott Lake Vikings return to their home arena on Friday to a capacity crowd and a win following a hiatus of nearly 3 years. The Vikings were loudly greeted by their hometown crowd as they took to the ice, taking on the Espanola Paper Kings and winning the game 4-3. However, they lost out against the Powassan Voodoos on Saturday 6-1, also on home ice. The Paper Kings also lost out in their second game of the weekend on Friday, losing 5-3 against the Sioux Eagles at Puller Stadium. The Toronto Blue Jays season ended yesterday afternoon with a 5-1 victory over the Cincinnati Reds. Future Hall of Famer Max Scherzer delivered a vintage performance with 7 strikeouts over 7-plus innings. Scherzer will decide on future plans in the offseason, tipping his hat to the cheering sellout crowd and George Springer in the final season of a 6-year deal, receiving a standing ovation when he was let off in the first inning. The Jays finished last in the American League East Division standings with a 79-83 record. In the NFL late game, the Denver Broncos beat the Los Angeles Rams 30-26. And Canada's Leila Fernandez won the Singapore Open yesterday. The 24-year-old tennis star beat Talia Gibson of Australia in the final to earn her first championship of the season.
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1: Sunny skies, high of 22, clear overnight, fog patches developing, low of 8. Tuesday sunny, fog patches dissipating in the morning, high of 22.

0: The Espinal Elks presents another Elimination Draw Dinner and Dance with music by DJ Ryan Mack. You can enter to win prizes. It's all going to be held October 24th at 4:30 p.m. That's right, giving you plenty of time for dinner, for the draw, and then dance the night away until 1 a.m. at the Espinal Elks Hall. $35 buys you your supper, draw, and dance ticket, or $10 draw only for ticket. The Elimination Draw includes 22 total prize winnings, $2,500. The last ticket out gets $1,000. Supper is delicious. Pierogies, baked beans, pulled pork, buns, and dessert. Pre-order takeout is also available. For tickets, please reach out to a local Elks member or message them on Facebook. The girls tell me the tickets are nearly gone. Have you got yours?
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0: The National Day of Truth and Reconciliation is just around the corner, and the Anishinaabe Spiritual Center is inviting all the members of all the communities to come together on Wednesday, September 30th at their beautiful center on Anderson Lake. 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
0: Sunny skies, high of 22, clear overnight, fog patches developing, low of 8. Tuesday sunny, fog patches dissipating in the morning, high of 22.
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0: You asked for it, now you've got it. The town of Espanola, in partnership with the Espanola Royal Canadian Legion, is hosting your All Candidates Debate tonight. It is a beautiful, sunny day here on this Monday, and the Espanola Royal Canadian Legion Branch 39 is looking forward to opening their doors to the All Candidates Debate for Municipal Office this evening. Town CAO Joe Burke is working with the Legion on organizing the event. I did talk to him on Friday. He says they're bringing in the sound and digital equipment later today. They're going to test it out, and if everything goes well, they will be able to live stream on the Legion site with the debate running from 7 p.m. to 9 p.m. If they have technical difficulties or they can't access the live stream, the best thing to do is just simply attend the debate at the Espanola Legion. Doors open at 6:30. Debate begins at 7.
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0: Well, it's winner circle time. 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They all received tickets for every $20 donation. They got their tickets and their name in for the draw. Our fourth place winner of the Beatles original shirt is Jerry Massicott, with ticket 479. Our third place winner, the hockey figurines collector, and these are, they're a wonderful limited edition. There's three of them. That also goes to Jerry Massicott with ticket number 619. Second place, the handmade birdhouses, just absolutely gorgeous, made by an artisan on Manitoulin Island who did not want me to release his name. He says it's all about the charity. And that was won by Diane Duff with lucky ticket 666. Yeah, 666. And the first place winner for the Blackstone tailgate combo barbecue and all the accessories, the Lee Valley Autumn Leaves Seniors. Congratulations.
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0: Sunny skies, high of 22, clear overnight, fog patches developing, low of 8. Tuesday sunny, fog patches dissipating in the morning, high of 22.
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5: Sunny skies, high of 22, clear overnight, fog patches developing, low of 8. Tuesday sunny, fog patches dissipating in the morning, high of 22.
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4: Sunny skies, high of 22, clear overnight, fog patches developing, low of 8. Tuesday sunny, fog patches dissipating in the morning, high of 22.
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1: Wednesday, September 30th is National Day for Truth and Reconciliation, a time to honor the survivors of residential schools, the children who never came home, and all of those affected by this part of Canada's history. 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
4: Moose weather for Espanola.
5: Sunny skies, high of 22, clear overnight, fog patches developing, low of 8. Tuesday sunny, fog patches dissipating in the morning, high of 22.
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2: Everyone is welcome to take part in the National Day of Truth and Reconciliation, where truth plus reconciliation equals healing, on Wednesday, September 30th at the Anishinaabe Spiritual Center, Anderson Lake. 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
2: Sunny skies, high of 22, clear overnight, fog patches developing, low of 8. Tuesday sunny, fog patches dissipating in the morning, high of 22.
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1: I'm Rosalind Russell. The 5th annual Heart of Gold Radiothon on the Moose 99.3 FM CJJM Espanola is a small part of the Northern Ontario Families of Children with Cancer Gold Sweat A fundraiser held every year. Thanks to the generosity of the beer store and the Lee Valley Autumn Leaf Senior Group, the Radiothon capped off at $5,320. The funds raised go to assisting families with financial, mental, and physical support while on their cancer journey, and just as important, the aftercare of the children. The NOFCC exceeded its goal at this weekend's soiree, raising over $86,000, and the committee extends a thank you to everyone who made this year's gathering a success. A world-renowned athlete who originally hails from Espanola has been inducted into the Western University's Hall of Fame. Former Espanola High School coach to Caroline Earhart, Dave Gallant, says he was thrilled to be part of Earhart's induction into the Western Mustang Sports Hall of Fame last Friday. He says in her first year of eligibility, Earhart has been inducted as an athlete builder for her coaching contributions and numerous awards she received competing as a Western Mustang. Gallant adds she is now the head coach of both the women's and men's track and field team at the university. Students from A.B. Ellis Public School will be hosting their own 44th Terry Fox Walk Run today. The students will take part in the walk at the Oval at the Espanola Regional Recreation Complex. As of last night, they were over halfway to their $1,000 goal. Several schools throughout the North Shore Corridor and Manitoulin Island have hosted or are hosting similar events in support of the Terry Fox Foundation. The Espanola Regional Recreation Complex and the adjacent track and field oval were abuzz with activity last Friday as part of the third annual Harvest Day hosted by Nojumin Teg. Students from Espanola High School and A.B. Ellis Public, as well as the public, took in a variety of displays showing traditional Indigenous arts, crafts, and food production. Participants were able to learn hunting skills with hoops and crossbows, see how natural ingredients like blueberries and duck could be tasty and nutritious, as well as crafting tie-dye shirts and more. And La Renaissance in Espanola joined their counterparts last Friday celebrating their Francophone heritage. The school's students and staff attended a flag raising at Espanola's Municipal Hall last Friday, which also included a cultural presentation by students, flag raising, and singing songs of pride in their French heritage. Espanola CAO Joseph Burke addressed the group. He was joined by staff and council in celebrating the gathering with them. Franco-Ontarian Day 2026 is celebrated in Ontario with community events and festivals, with the celebration usually tied to September 25th.
0: Sign up for daily and weekly news alerts at MyEspanolaNow.com.
1: In Moose Sports, the Elliott Lake Vikings returned to their home arena on Friday to a capacity crowd and a win following a hiatus of nearly 3 years. The Vikings were loudly greeted by their hometown crowd as they took to the ice, taking on the Espanola Paper Kings and winning the game 4-3. However, they lost out against the Powassan Voodoos on Saturday 6-1, also on home ice. The Paper Kings also lost out in their second game of the weekend on Friday, losing 5-3 against the Sioux Eagles at Puller Stadium. The Toronto Blue Jays season ended yesterday afternoon with a 5-1 victory over the Cincinnati Reds. Future Hall of Famer Max Scherzer delivered a vintage performance with 7 strikeouts over 7-plus innings. Scherzer will decide on future plans in the offseason, tipping his hat to the cheering sellout crowd and George Springer in the final season of a 6-year deal, receiving a standing ovation when he was let off in the first inning. The Jays finished last in the American League East Division standings with a 79-83 record. In the NFL late game, the Denver Broncos beat the Los Angeles Rams 30-26. And Canada's Leila Fernandez won the Singapore Open yesterday. The 24-year-old tennis star beat Talia Gibson of Australia in the final to earn her first championship of the season.
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1: Sunny skies, high of 22, clear overnight, fog patches developing, low of 8. Tuesday sunny, fog patches dissipating in the morning, high of 22.
0: The Moose promises the biggest variety. Variety of epic proportions. The Moose.
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1: Wednesday, September 30th is National Day for Truth and Reconciliation, a time to honor the survivors of residential schools, the children who never came home, and all of those affected by this part of Canada's history. 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
2: Sunny skies, high of 22, clear overnight, fog patches developing, low of 8. Tuesday sunny, fog patches dissipating in the morning, high of 22.
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4: Sunny skies, high of 22, clear overnight, fog patches developing, low of 8. Tuesday sunny, fog patches dissipating in the morning, high of 22.
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0: Moose weather for Espanola.
8: Sunny skies, high of 22, clear overnight, fog patches developing, low of 8. Tuesday sunny, fog patches dissipating in the morning, high of 22.
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4: 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Those tickets are going fast, and they are going to top off the night with all these wonderful prizes and this wonderful dinner with music by DJ Ryan Mack. Get those tickets fast because they're going, going, gone!
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2: Sunny skies, high of 22, clear overnight, fog patches developing, low of 8. Tuesday sunny, fog patches dissipating in the morning, high of 22.
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Second floor, hardware, children's wear, ladies' lingerie. Oh, good morning, Mr. Tyler. Going down?

0: Innocent by Our Lady Peace on 99.3 Moose FM, Espanola's biggest variety. And this craft dinner officially gone off the rails this time because we've talked about some of their crazy flavors they've had of craft dinner in the past, but this time you can drink it. So Kraft Heinz has teamed up with Toronto pop company Solly's Craft Soda, and they created this limited edition mac and cheese flavored cream soda. You may have seen pictures of this online. It's gone viral on the internet. They're saying that this new drink, it's being billed as a conversation-starting soda. So yeah, judging by social media, it certainly is. A lot of people calling this combination diabolical. Others were just intrigued by it. One wrote, y'all are sick. Save me one in brackets. And this is what it says about it, too. It says, the drink with a taste inspired by KD's signature cheesy flavor is available online for $2.95 a can. And with 8 and 24 packs also available. I can't imagine too many people are buying a 2-4 of craft dinner soda, but you never know. In October, there's some retailers that'll carry it too. It's supposed to hit some store shelves because apparently drinking your KD's the next logical step after eating it now. But it's going to be weird adding ketchup to a drink, is it not?
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2: Sunny skies, high of 22, clear overnight, fog patches developing, low of 8. Tuesday sunny, fog patches dissipating in the morning, high of 22.
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3: Sunny skies, high of 22, clear overnight, fog patches developing, low of 8. Tuesday sunny, fog patches dissipating in the morning, high of 22.
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0: 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Gotta love the fall color changes outside. 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

0: Electric Blue by Ice House 99.3 Moose FM. And this is for the dog owners out there, dog lovers out there. Some fun facts about dogs from 2012, this looks like. So engineers back then at Georgia Tech, they were using some high-speed cameras to film wet dogs shaking themselves dry after being in a lake or after getting wet in the pool or wherever. And they found that a dog can get rid of about 70% of the water on its fur in just 4 seconds. So shaking roughly 4 times a second. They say that the secret is loose skin, which whips back and forth with much larger motion than the body underneath it, helping fling more water away. And the researchers even built a robotic wet dog shake simulator. And they say the findings could eventually help inspire better drying technology, including self-drying cameras and robots. But still no explanation so far of why a dog waits until he's right beside his owner to begin that drying off process.
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4: Sunny skies, high of 22, clear overnight, fog patches developing, low of 8. Tuesday sunny, fog patches dissipating in the morning, high of 22.
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4: Everyone is welcome to take part in the National Day of Truth and Reconciliation, where truth plus reconciliation equals healing, on Wednesday, September 30th at the Anishinaabe Spiritual Center, Anderson Lake. 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

0: Vanessa Carlton with 1,000 Miles, 99.3 Moose FM. And what are some weird things that make you happy as you get older? Like maybe you didn't appreciate them as much when you were younger, but now just some simple things that bring you joy. I got a list here of some examples, like writing with a nice pen, something satisfying about that, or freshly cleaned sheets, cleaning the dryer lint screen, another satisfying one, or using your favorite spatula. Can't beat that feeling. Or one of my personal favorites, enjoying a cup of coffee before anyone else wakes up. Or what are some weird things that make you happy as an adult or as you got older, you appreciated that more? Feel free to send in a text.
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5: Sunny skies, high of 22, clear overnight, fog patches developing, low of 8. Tuesday sunny, fog patches dissipating in the morning, high of 22.
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1: Hello and good afternoon. I'm Brad Obey. The province says vehicle theft in Ontario is down 36%. Officials say in 2025, a little over 19,300 thefts were reported, compared to the peak of 30,000 just a couple of years ago. Solicitor General Michael Kersner says it's due to the province giving police the tools and resources they need to go after the organized criminals behind the thefts. Kersner also announced another $6 million will support 22 policing projects through the Preventing Auto Thefts program. Officials say OPP police municipalities, municipal, and First Nation police services were all eligible to apply for the program, which supports specialized training for police investigators, additional tools and resources such as surveillance equipment and more. Starting this week, the initial supply of COVID-19 and flu vaccines will be available for high-risk and priority groups in Ontario. Along with people over 65, the province says that includes hospitalized patients along with hospital staff, residents and staff in long-term care or retirement homes, as well as other congregate settings. Free flu and COVID-19 shots will also be available to the general public starting October 26th. Officials add as part of the province's recent expansion to the adult RSV prevention program, and those 74 and older will also be eligible for those vaccines. Newborns and infants up to 8 months of age, along with high-risk children up to 24 months of age, will also be able to receive RSV immunization. The federal conservatives are detailing an emergency fuel relief plan. Along with production and distribution proposals, their policy plan would eliminate all tax on diesel sales until at least Canada Day and remove all diesel production taxes by permanently scrapping the federal industrial carbon tax and the clean fuel standard. Leader Pierre Poilievre says the plan would save Canadians money today and fuel the country in the future, adding the current diesel price crisis will create shortages of everything and expose Canada's over-reliance on U.S. refineries. He says their plan would remove all taxes on the vital fuel and spark a massive buildup of diesel refining, storage, and transportation to boost Canadian domestic supply.
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1: In sports, Philadelphia is in Chicago in the Monday night NFL game. The Eagles have won two games in a row to open the season, while the Bears are 1-1.
0: Moose weather for Espanola.
1: Mainly cloudy, any low of +4 tonight, sunny tomorrow, and a high of 22.

0: Diablo, one last song on 99.3 Moose FM. And what's your take on this list? It's a list of the best TV shows of the 21st century so far. And this according to a survey of television industry workers by the New York Times among shows that debuted from January 1st, 2000 onward. And we'll start at the top of the list, work our way down. But number one, the best TV show of the 21st century so far, according to this, was Breaking Bad. And I got no problem with that one being there. One of my favorite shows of all time. And that was followed by The Wire, Mad Men, Succession, Fleabag, Game of Thrones, Veep, 30 Rock, Curb Your Enthusiasm, and Atlanta. And just so you know, The Sopranos isn't eligible because it debuted in 1999. I'm pretty sure that would be on there, almost positive. But yeah, I guess just missed the cut being from 1999. These were from 2000 onward, this list. And I would have more of an opinion on this, but a lot of shows on this list I haven't finished watching yet. I'm just going to throw this one out there, though. How about Better Call Saul? Where's that on the list?
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2: Mainly cloudy and a low of plus 4 tonight. Sunny tomorrow and a high of 22.
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1: Wednesday, September 30th is National Day for Truth and Reconciliation, a time to honor the survivors of residential schools, the children who never came home, and all of those affected by this part of Canada's history. 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

Brian Adams Classic run to you on 99.3 Moose FM. And this according to a psychiatrist and author, Dr. Sue Varma. She's saying instead of making another list of things you want to accomplish or tasks that you want to complete, try creating what she calls a reverse bucket list. So it's a record of what you've already achieved. She says that if you ask yourself what you're grateful for and which goals you've already checked off, looking back at your accomplishments can shift your focus away from what's still unfinished and toward how far you've come. It can also serve as a useful reminder that you're capable of tackling challenges and achieving.

0: giving more than you may give yourself credit for. So sometimes a little perspective is all it takes to appreciate your progress, she says. And yeah, sounds like my favorite kind of bucket list or to-do list, full of things that are already done.
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3: Mainly cloudy, any low of plus 4 tonight, sunny tomorrow, and a high of 22.
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1: Hello and good afternoon. I'm Brad Obang. The province says vehicle theft in Ontario is down 36%. Officials say in 2025, a little over 19,300 thefts were reported, compared to the peak of 30,000 just a couple of years ago. Solicitor General Michael Kersner says it's due to the province giving police the tools and resources they need to go after the organized criminals behind the thefts. Kersner also announced another $6 million will support 22 policing projects through the Preventing Auto Thefts program. Officials say OPP police municipalities, municipal, and First Nation police services were all eligible to apply for the program, which supports specialized training for police investigators, additional tools and resources such as surveillance equipment, and more. Starting this week, the initial supply of COVID-19 and flu vaccines will be available for high-risk and priority groups in Ontario. Along with people over 65, the province says that includes hospitalized patients, along with hospital staff, residents and staff in long-term care or retirement homes, as well as other congregate settings. Free flu and COVID-19 shots will also be available to the general public starting October 26th. Officials add, as part of the province's recent expansion to the adult RSV prevention program, and those 74 and older will also be eligible for those vaccines. Newborns and infants up to 8 months of age, along with high-risk children up to 24 months of age, will also be able to receive RSV immunization. The federal conservatives are detailing an emergency fuel relief plan. Along with production and distribution proposals, their policy plan would eliminate all tax on diesel sales until at least Canada Day and remove all diesel production taxes by permanently scrapping the federal industrial carbon tax and the clean fuel standard. Leader Pierre Poilievre says the plan would save Canadians money today and fuel the country in the future, adding the current diesel price crisis will create shortages of everything and expose Canada's over-reliance on U.S. refineries. He says their plan would remove all taxes on the vital fuel and spark a massive buildup of diesel refining, storage, and transportation to boost Canadian domestic supply.
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1: In sports, Philadelphia is in Chicago in the Monday night NFL game. The Eagles have won two games in a row to open the season, while the Bears are 1-1.
0: Moose weather for Espanola.
1: Mainly cloudy and a low of +4 tonight, sunny tomorrow and a high of 22.

0: Still Searching by Glass Tiger on 99.3 Moose FM. And this might be good to talk about on a Monday. It's about if you want a better sleep, research is suggesting you might have to work harder for it. So research suggesting that people who start a regular exercise routine are 37% more likely to feel rested, while those who stick with the habit have a 23% higher likelihood of sleeping better. And they say that everyday movement, like walking through the grocery store or taking out the garbage or taking the stairs, it still counts, but consistent structured workouts appear to provide greater benefits. So they're saying that regular exercise, it might help the body manage stress and regulate sleep. So if you're having problems sleeping, you might want to trade counting sheep for counting reps. Or just be like me and get your exercise by tossing and turning for 8 hours a night.
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4: Mainly cloudy and a low of plus 4 tonight, sunny tomorrow and a high of 22.
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0: by Loverboy on 99.3 Moose FM. And always keeping an eye on the world records being broken. And here's another one. I guess 78 golfers named Mark teed off together to set a world record. So the group gathered at Royal Blackheath Golf Club in London for a special competition supporting Prostate Cancer UK. And among them were actually Olympic swimmer Mark Foster and former soccer star Mark Bright. A great name for the event, too. They call it, it's named On Your Marks. So that was the idea of Mark Taylor, who was diagnosed with prostate cancer in 2022 and has since raised more than £300,000 for the charity. And pretty cool, too, that it was at Royal Blackheath Golf Club that was established back in 1608. It's England's oldest golf club. And yeah, with 78 golfers named Mark there teeing off together, setting that world record, I guess you could say that they really made their mark.
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3: Mainly cloudy, any low of plus 4 tonight, sunny tomorrow, and a high of 22.
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2: Mainly cloudy and a low of plus 4 tonight. Sunny tomorrow and a high of 22.
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3: Mainly cloudy and a low of plus 4 tonight, sunny tomorrow and a high of 22.
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4: Mainly cloudy, any low of plus 4 tonight. Sunny tomorrow and a high of 22.
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3: Mainly cloudy, any low of plus 4 tonight, sunny tomorrow, and a high of 22.
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